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0: This week on The Lost 45, celebrate Sir Barry Gibb's 80th birthday. Even he didn't find it dull.
1: No, this is not boring. It's okay. All interesting because it's not the same as I'm doing all the time.
0: Of course, we ask the probing questions. Can anyone have too much heaven?
1: No.
0: We kept things exciting for the remaining Gibb brother. I told ya.
1: I know.
0: Celebrate Barry Gibb's 80th birthday this week on The Lost 45. There really isn't a bad Bee Gees song.
1: Well, yeah. Yeah, there is.
0: This one will be one of a kind. 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
1: The Sorrowful Mysteries. In the name of the Father, and of the Son, and of the Holy Spirit, amen. I believe in God, the Father Almighty, creator of heaven and earth, and in Jesus Christ, his only Son, our Lord, who was conceived by the Holy Spirit, born of the Virgin Mary, suffered under Pontius Pilate, was crucified, died, and was buried. He descended into hell, and on the third day he rose again from the dead. He ascended into heaven and is seated at the right hand of God, the Father Almighty. From thence he shall come to judge the living and the dead.
2: I believe in the Holy Spirit, the Holy Catholic Church, the communion of saints, the forgiveness of sins, the resurrection of the body, and life everlasting. Amen.
1: Our Father who art in heaven, hallowed be thy name. Thy kingdom come, thy will be done, on earth as it is in heaven.
2: Give us this day our daily bread, and forgive us our trespasses, as we forgive those who trespass against us. And lead us not into temptation, but deliver us from evil. Amen.
3: Hail Mary, full of grace, the Lord is with thee. Blessed art thou among women, and blessed is the fruit of thy womb, Jesus.
2: Holy Mary, Mother of God, pray for us sinners, now and at the hour of our death. Amen.
3: Hail Mary, full of grace, the Lord is with thee. Blessed art thou among women, and blessed is the fruit of thy womb, Jesus.
2: Holy Mary, Mother of God, pray for us sinners, now and at the hour of our death. Amen.
3: Hail Mary, full of grace, the Lord is with thee. Blessed art thou among women, and blessed is the fruit of thy womb, Jesus.
2: Holy Mary, Mother of God, pray for us sinners, now and at the hour of our death. Amen.
3: Glory be to the Father, and to the Son, and to the Holy Spirit.
2: As it was in the beginning, is now, and ever shall be, world without end. Amen.
1: The first sorrowful mystery, the agony in the garden. Our Father who art in heaven, hallowed be thy name. Thy kingdom come, thy will be done, on earth as it is in heaven.
2: Give us this day our daily bread, and forgive us our trespasses, as we forgive those who trespass against us. And lead us not into temptation, but deliver us from evil. Amen.
3: Hail Mary, full of grace, the Lord is with thee. Blessed art thou among women, and blessed is the fruit of thy womb, Jesus.
2: Holy Mary, Mother of God, pray for us sinners, now and at the hour of our death. Amen.
3: Hail Mary, full of grace, the Lord is with thee. Blessed art thou among women, and blessed is the fruit of thy womb, Jesus.
2: Holy Mary, Mother of God, pray for us sinners, now and at the hour of our death. Amen.
3: Hail Mary, full of grace, the Lord is with thee. Blessed art thou among women, and blessed is the fruit of thy womb, Jesus.
2: Holy Mary, Mother of God, pray for us sinners, now and at the hour of our death. Amen.
3: Hail Mary, full of grace, the Lord is with thee. Blessed art thou among women, and blessed is the fruit of thy womb, Jesus.
2: Holy Mary, Mother of God, pray for us sinners, now and at the hour of our death. Amen.
3: Hail Mary, full of grace, the Lord is with thee. Blessed art thou among women, and blessed is the fruit of thy womb, Jesus.
2: Holy Mary, Mother of God, pray for us sinners, now and at the hour of our death. Amen.
3: Hail Mary, full of grace, the Lord is with thee. Blessed art thou among women, and blessed is the fruit of thy womb, Jesus.
2: Holy Mary, Mother of God, pray for us sinners, now and at the hour of our death. Amen.
3: Hail Mary, full of grace, the Lord is with thee. Blessed art thou among women, and blessed is the fruit of thy womb, Jesus.
2: Holy Mary, Mother of God, pray for us sinners, now and at the hour of our death. Amen.
3: Hail Mary, full of grace, the Lord is with thee. Blessed art thou among women, and blessed is the fruit of thy womb, Jesus.
2: Holy Mary, Mother of God, pray for us sinners, now and at the hour of our death. Amen.
3: Hail Mary, full of grace, the Lord is with thee. Blessed art thou among women, and blessed is the fruit of thy womb, Jesus.
2: Holy Mary, Mother of God, pray for us sinners, now and at the hour of our death. Amen.
3: Hail Mary, full of grace, the Lord is with thee. Blessed art thou among women, and blessed is the fruit of thy womb, Jesus.
2: Holy Mary, Mother of God, pray for us sinners, now and at the hour of our death. Amen.
1: Glory be to the Father, and to the Son, and to the Holy Spirit.
2: As it was in the beginning, is now, and ever shall be, world without end. Amen.
4: O my Jesus, forgive us our sins, save us from the fires of hell, and lead all souls to heaven, especially those most in need of your mercy.
1: The second sorrowful mystery, the scourging at the pillar. Our Father who art in heaven, hallowed be thy name. Thy kingdom come, thy will be done, on earth as it is in heaven.
2: Give us this day our daily bread, and forgive us our trespasses, as we forgive those who trespass against us. And lead us not into temptation, but deliver us from evil. Amen.
3: Hail Mary, full of grace, the Lord is with thee. Blessed art thou among women, and blessed is the fruit of thy womb, Jesus.
2: Holy Mary, Mother of God, pray for us sinners, now and at the hour of our death. Amen.
3: Hail Mary, full of grace, the Lord is with thee. Blessed art thou among women, and blessed is the fruit of thy womb, Jesus.
2: Holy Mary, Mother of God, pray for us sinners, now and at the hour of our death. Amen.
3: Hail Mary, full of grace, the Lord is with thee. Blessed art thou among women, and blessed is the fruit of thy womb, Jesus.
2: Holy Mary, Mother of God, pray for us sinners, now and at the hour of our death. Amen.
3: Hail Mary, full of grace, the Lord is with thee. Blessed art thou among women, and blessed is the fruit of thy womb, Jesus.
2: Holy Mary, Mother of God, pray for us sinners, now and at the hour of our death. Amen.
3: Hail Mary, full of grace, the Lord is with thee. Blessed art thou among women, and blessed is the fruit of thy womb, Jesus.
2: Holy Mary, Mother of God, pray for us sinners, now and at the hour of our death. Amen.
3: Hail Mary, full of grace, the Lord is with thee. Blessed art thou among women, and blessed is the fruit of thy womb, Jesus.
2: Holy Mary, Mother of God, pray for us sinners, now and at the hour of our death. Amen.
3: Hail Mary, full of grace, the Lord is with thee. Blessed art thou among women, and blessed is the fruit of thy womb, Jesus.
2: Holy Mary, Mother of God, pray for us sinners, now and at the hour of our death. Amen.
3: Hail Mary, full of grace, the Lord is with thee. Blessed art thou among women, and blessed is the fruit of thy womb, Jesus.
2: Holy Mary, Mother of God, pray for us sinners, now and at the hour of our death. Amen.
3: Hail Mary, full of grace, the Lord is with thee. Blessed art thou among women, and blessed is the fruit of thy womb, Jesus.
2: Holy Mary, Mother of God, pray for us sinners, now and at the hour of our death. Amen.
3: Hail Mary, full of grace, the Lord is with thee. Blessed art thou among women, and blessed is the fruit of thy womb, Jesus.
2: Holy Mary, Mother of God, pray for us sinners, now and at the hour of our death. Amen.
1: Glory be to the Father, and to the Son, and to the Holy Spirit.
2: As it was in the beginning, is now, and ever shall be, world without end. Amen.
4: O my Jesus, forgive us our sins, save us from the fires of hell, and lead all souls to heaven, especially those most in need of your mercy.
1: The third sorrowful mystery, the crowning with thorns. Our Father who art in heaven, hallowed be thy name. Thy kingdom come, thy will be done, on earth as it is in heaven.
2: Give us this day our daily bread, and forgive us our trespasses, as we forgive those who trespass against us. And lead us not into temptation, but deliver us from evil. Amen.
3: Hail Mary, full of grace, the Lord is with thee. Blessed art thou among women, and blessed is the fruit of thy womb, Jesus.
2: Holy Mary, Mother of God, pray for us sinners, now and at the hour of our death. Amen.
3: Hail Mary, full of grace, the Lord is with thee. Blessed art thou among women, and blessed is the fruit of thy womb, Jesus.
2: Holy Mary, Mother of God, pray for us sinners, now and at the hour of our death. Amen.
3: Hail Mary, full of grace, the Lord is with thee. Blessed art thou among women, and blessed is the fruit of thy womb, Jesus.
2: Holy Mary, Mother of God, pray for us sinners, now and at the hour of our death. Amen.
3: Hail Mary, full of grace, the Lord is with thee. Blessed art thou among women, and blessed is the fruit of thy womb, Jesus.
2: Holy Mary, Mother of God, pray for us sinners, now and at the hour of our death. Amen.
3: Hail Mary, full of grace, the Lord is with thee. Blessed art thou among women, and blessed is the fruit of thy womb, Jesus.
2: Holy Mary, Mother of God, pray for us sinners, now and at the hour of our death. Amen.
3: Hail Mary, full of grace, the Lord is with thee. Blessed art thou among women, and blessed is the fruit of thy womb, Jesus.
2: Holy Mary, Mother of God, pray for us sinners, now and at the hour of our death. Amen.
3: Hail Mary, full of grace, the Lord is with thee. Blessed art thou among women, and blessed is the fruit of thy womb, Jesus.
2: Holy Mary, Mother of God, pray for us sinners, now and at the hour of our death. Amen.
3: Hail Mary, full of grace, the Lord is with thee. Blessed art thou among women, and blessed is the fruit of thy womb, Jesus.
2: Holy Mary, Mother of God, pray for us sinners, now and at the hour of our death. Amen.
3: Hail Mary, full of grace, the Lord is with thee. Blessed art thou among women, and blessed is the fruit of thy womb, Jesus.
2: Holy Mary, Mother of God, pray for us sinners, now and at the hour of our death. Amen.
3: Hail Mary, full of grace, the Lord is with thee. Blessed art thou among women, and blessed is the fruit of thy womb, Jesus.
2: Holy Mary, Mother of God, pray for us sinners, now and at the hour of our death. Amen.
1: Glory be to the Father, and to the Son, and to the Holy Spirit.
2: As it was in the beginning, is now, and ever shall be, world without end. Amen.
5: O my Jesus, forgive us our sins. Save us from the fires of hell and lead all souls to heaven, especially those most in need of your mercy.
1: The fourth sorrowful mystery, the carrying of the cross. Our Father who art in heaven, hallowed be thy name. Thy kingdom come, thy will be done, on earth as it is in heaven.
2: Give us this day our daily bread, and forgive us our trespasses, as we forgive those who trespass against us. And lead us not into temptation, but deliver us from evil. Amen.
3: Hail Mary, full of grace, the Lord is with thee. Blessed art thou among women, and blessed is the fruit of thy womb, Jesus.
2: Holy Mary, Mother of God, pray for us sinners, now and at the hour of our death. Amen.
3: Hail Mary, full of grace, the Lord is with thee. Blessed art thou among women, and blessed is the fruit of thy womb, Jesus.
2: Holy Mary, Mother of God, pray for us sinners, now and at the hour of our death. Amen.
3: Hail Mary, full of grace, the Lord is with thee. Blessed art thou among women, and blessed is the fruit of thy womb, Jesus.
2: Holy Mary, Mother of God, pray for us sinners, now and at the hour of our death. Amen.
3: Hail Mary, full of grace, the Lord is with thee. Blessed art thou among women, and blessed is the fruit of thy womb, Jesus.
2: Holy Mary, Mother of God, pray for us sinners, now and at the hour of our death. Amen.
3: Hail Mary, full of grace, the Lord is with thee. Blessed art thou among women, and blessed is the fruit of thy womb, Jesus.
2: Holy Mary, Mother of God, pray for us sinners, now and at the hour of our death. Amen.
3: Hail Mary, full of grace, the Lord is with thee. Blessed art thou among women, and blessed is the fruit of thy womb, Jesus.
2: Holy Mary, Mother of God, pray for us sinners, now and at the hour of our death. Amen.
3: Hail Mary, full of grace, the Lord is with thee. Blessed art thou among women, and blessed is the fruit of thy womb, Jesus.
2: Holy Mary, Mother of God, pray for us sinners, now and at the hour of our death. Amen.
3: Hail Mary, full of grace, the Lord is with thee. Blessed art thou among women, and blessed is the fruit of thy womb, Jesus.
2: Holy Mary, Mother of God, pray for us sinners, now and at the hour of our death. Amen.
3: Hail Mary, full of grace, the Lord is with thee. Blessed art thou among women, and blessed is the fruit of thy womb, Jesus.
2: Holy Mary, Mother of God, pray for us sinners, now and at the hour of our death. Amen.
3: Hail Mary, full of grace, the Lord is with thee. Blessed art thou among women, and blessed is the fruit of thy womb, Jesus.
2: Holy Mary, Mother of God, pray for us sinners, now and at the hour of our death. Amen.
1: Glory be to the Father, and to the Son, and to the Holy Spirit.
2: As it was in the beginning, is now, and ever shall be, world without end. Amen.
4: O my Jesus, forgive us our sins, save us from the fires of hell, and lead all souls to heaven, especially those most in need of your mercy.
1: The fifth sorrowful mystery, the crucifixion. Our Father who art in heaven, hallowed be thy name. Thy kingdom come, thy will be done, on earth as it is in heaven.
2: Give us this day our daily bread, and forgive us our trespasses, as we forgive those who trespass against us. And lead us not into temptation, but deliver us from evil. Amen.
3: Hail Mary, full of grace, the Lord is with thee. Blessed art thou among women, and blessed is the fruit of thy womb, Jesus.
2: Holy Mary, Mother of God, pray for us sinners, now and at the hour of our death. Amen.
3: Hail Mary, full of grace, the Lord is with thee. Blessed art thou among women, and blessed is the fruit of thy womb, Jesus.
2: Holy Mary, Mother of God, pray for us sinners, now and at the hour of our death. Amen.
3: Hail Mary, full of grace, the Lord is with thee. Blessed art thou among women, and blessed is the fruit of thy womb, Jesus.
2: Holy Mary, Mother of God, pray for us sinners, now and at the hour of our death. Amen.
3: Hail Mary, full of grace, the Lord is with thee. Blessed art thou among women, and blessed is the fruit of thy womb, Jesus.
2: Holy Mary, Mother of God, pray for us sinners, now and at the hour of our death. Amen.
3: Hail Mary, full of grace, the Lord is with thee. Blessed art thou among women, and blessed is the fruit of thy womb, Jesus.
2: Holy Mary, Mother of God, pray for us sinners, now and at the hour of our death. Amen.
3: Hail Mary, full of grace, the Lord is with thee. Blessed art thou among women, and blessed is the fruit of thy womb, Jesus.
2: Holy Mary, Mother of God, pray for us sinners, now and at the hour of our death. Amen.
3: Hail Mary, full of grace, the Lord is with thee. Blessed art thou among women, and blessed is the fruit of thy womb, Jesus.
2: Holy Mary, Mother of God, pray for us sinners, now and at the hour of our death. Amen.
3: Hail Mary, full of grace, the Lord is with thee. Blessed art thou among women, and blessed is the fruit of thy womb, Jesus.
2: Holy Mary, Mother of God, pray for us sinners, now and at the hour of our death. Amen.
3: Hail Mary, full of grace, the Lord is with thee. Blessed art thou among women, and blessed is the fruit of thy womb, Jesus.
2: Holy Mary, Mother of God, pray for us sinners, now and at the hour of our death. Amen.
3: Hail Mary, full of grace, the Lord is with thee. Blessed art thou among women, and blessed is the fruit of thy womb, Jesus.
2: Holy Mary, Mother of God, pray for us sinners, now and at the hour of our death. Amen.
1: Glory be to the Father, and to the Son, and to the Holy Spirit.
2: As it was in the beginning, is now, and ever shall be, world without end. Amen.
4: O my Jesus, forgive us our sins. 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
5: Hail, Holy Queen, Mother of Mercy, our life, our sweetness, and our hope. To thee do we cry, poor banished children of Eve. To thee do we send up our sighs, mourning and weeping in this valley of tears. Turn then, most gracious Advocate, thine eyes of mercy toward us. And after this our exile, show unto us the blessed fruit of thy womb, Jesus. O clement, O loving, O sweet Virgin Mary, pray for us, O Holy Mother of God,
2: that we may be made worthy of the promises of Christ.

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Good morning. It's 6:04 and it's Friday of Labor Day weekend. We're there. 4 minutes after 6 o'clock. I'm Bruce Palmer. We'll cruise in here with Journey and Toto. We'll do some Madonna. And right now, how about Elton? This, of course, is Daniel on Easy 99.1.

Easy 99.1, 6:16 now, just a pinch past quarter after 6. Friday morning is here, and with it, of course, Labor Day weekend upon us. How hard do you think you're working? I have the numbers that'll give us an idea where we fall here in Massachusetts versus the rest of the country. We'll get to that in a moment. But back to Bedingfield we go. That'll be Natasha.

0: There we go. Got the Dr. Penn house call to get the holiday weekend going on Easy 99.1. Dr. Hooked at it, B, with Sexy Eyes. 6:22. It's 8 minutes before 6:30, and the weekend is upon us.
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0: Yeah, let's admit it. Not everybody fully understands the concept of Labor Day weekend. I saw a recent survey where people thought Labor Day meant all sorts of things, from being a holiday specifically for labor unions to others who truly believe it's the official end of summer. No, it's not. It is the unofficial end of summer. But, you know, for Labor Day, it's a break for those of us who work hard. And apparently we are hardworking. Saw some recent numbers that found the average American worker is putting in 1,800 hours per year, which makes us a lot harder working than places like Canada and Germany, although we don't work as many hours as some other nations, including Mexico and Chile. But what really interested me was they took a number of factors and figured where the hardest workers in the country were. And believe it or not, the hardest working folks are in the upper Midwest, places like North and South Dakota, which came in as number one and two in order for the hardest working states in the country. And three and four, believe it or not, were Alaska and Hawaii. So you wonder where we fall? Not so well. New England apparently is not the hardest working group, because Connecticut came in 35th, here in Massachusetts, 37th, and right next door in Rhode Island, congratulations, number 45 out of 50. By the way, the laziest state, so to speak, apparently Michigan. So if you're from Michigan or have any connections there, maybe you have a better appreciation for how accurate that is than I do.
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0: Yes, our first look at news this morning, and as a matter of fact, being brought to us by Buildex. Buildex is booked into 2027, which means they aren't trying to sell you, but educate you. If you're interested in learning about ADUs, reach out to Buzz. 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All right, let's get the holiday weekend started. Andy Carboni, what's going on?
15: Thank you, Bruce. Good morning, everyone. It is 66 degrees and foggy in Boston. I'm Andy Carboni with your Easy 99.1, 99-second update. Three people were arrested in connection with a recent drug investigation in South Yarmouth. Local police, the DEA, state police, and officers with the Dennis Police Department carried out a search warrant last week after seeing one of the alleged suspects making a drug transaction. Police searched a nearby home and seized large quantities of fentanyl, crack cocaine, and counterfeit Adderall pills made from methamphetamine, along with cash. 42-year-old Tara Cook of Dennis is being held on dangerousness. 55-year-old Renee Fontaine of Yarmouth being held on $2,500 bail, and 37-year-old Jose Perez of Lawrence was released. A 40-year-old Fall River man is facing 5 years in federal prison. The U.S. Attorney's Office say Carlos Perez was sentenced earlier this week after pleading guilty in April to multiple firearms and drug trafficking charges. According to court documents, Perez has over 15 previous criminal convictions. Critics say Massachusetts' new online lottery games could attract children. The platform drew 187,000 registered users and $119 million in wagers during its first month. Some games feature cartoon characters and children's arcade themes. Public health advocates and lawmakers criticize its arcade-style play, cartoon graphics, and age verification safeguards. Lottery rules limit the platform to adults who are 21 years of age or older. The Steamship Authority is facing a likely budget crunch at a recent board meeting. Officials warn revenue is flat or declining while expenses are increasing. One suggestion made at the meeting is to place a monthly cap on the number of times island residents can use the lower excursion fares. And a traveling Vietnam War memorial will be making a stop on the Cape later this month. The town of Yarmouth is honored to welcome the Wall That Heals, a three-quarter scale replica of the Vietnam Veterans Memorial in Washington, D.C., in a mobile education center. The memorial at Parker's River Landing will be open 24 hours a day, rain or shine, from Thursday, September 17th through Sunday, September 20th. Elsewhere news around the nation this morning, Trump coins are already sold out. The U.S. Mint released $1 gold-colored coins back on Wednesday featuring President Donald Trump's likeness. They were gone within hours, and there's no word yet on when the coins will be restocked. In sports, last night in Baltimore, the Red Sox got back into the win column with a 6-5 victory over the Orioles in the first game of a four-game series. Tonight at Camden Yards, a local nine take on the O's once again. First pitch is at 7:05. And next Wednesday night in Seattle, the Patriots play the season opener with the Seahawks. Taking the first look at the Friday morning commute, the final commute for the work and for some school week officially underway. Keep those speeds down, allow for extra time with fog throughout the area. Expressway northbound, you bumper to bumper to Bonson Circle of Southampton Street. HOV lane busy at the exit, 14 minutes into Boston. Traveling on the lower 93 southbound, there are reduced speeds passing Route 24 in Randolph. 24 north, you tap the brakes, the Randolph merge. 95 north crowded at the ramps to 128, 93 in Canton. Heading out on Route 3 right now, no major problems report from Plymouth to Braintree. The ride on 195 and 295 as well as 495 working well. No major issues at the moment getting on and off the Cape with the Bourne, the Sagamore Bridges. 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
0: All right, Terry's here from the Weather Channel now for our first look at the all-important holiday weekend forecast. Terry?
12: The rain is gone. We've got plenty of sunshine today through the weekend, but today's going to be the warmest day. So get out there and take advantage of it if you get a chance. Near 80 the high this afternoon. Overnight, we're dry and temperatures will drop into the low 60s. Tomorrow, noticeably cooler. Just a few clouds, 70 the high. And Sunday, only 68 in the afternoon. I'm meteorologist Terry Smith from the Weather Channel.
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Good morning, 21 minutes before 7 o'clock on the Friday of the holiday weekend. And already things are getting busy on the Reader's Hardwood Supply text line. Heard from the Dragon Lady and Paul. Both are in Plymouth. Dottie checked in from Brockton. Hello to Walter, who's in Barrington, R.I. He said, why do all my neighbors talk like Elmer Fudd? He says, I don't understand. And I'll tell you what, that's a bit of a travelogue that's going to continue. If you're listening in and enjoying the show, why don't you text me and let me know where you are this morning as our holiday weekend travelogue continues. And we'll travel next to Toto. They're checking in from Africa on Easy 99.1. Good Friday morning.

Easy 99.1. Taking it easy. That's the plan for the weekend. Well, we got to get through Friday first. But a happy Labor Day weekend. 6:46 now. Just past 7:15. Rainy's on the rise in RI. I've got some details there. But right now, the journey into the weekend continues.

0: Easy 99.1. Voulez-vous coucher avec moi? Which is a French translation to, I'll take two more pancakes, please. No, I know what it means. I took 4 years of high school French. 6:53, it's 7 minutes before 7 o'clock. Thought you'd like a little marmalade on your toast with breakfast this morning. What do you go for? Peach, maybe? A little apricot, orange marmalade, one of the best. And, you know, I went to take a sip of my coffee here a couple of moments ago and didn't realize it had been sitting there so long and it had gone cold. Oh, man, oh my heavens, you people that intentionally drink your coffee cold. I'll never figure it out. That was just one of the worst. Okay. Hey, you know, on the way this morning, some information that I've come across about rabies on the rise in the state of Rhode Island. There's been some testing going on. As a matter of fact, in Warwick, Rhode Island, more tests for positive on rabies than is anywhere near normal. As a matter of fact, a couple of raccoons recently testing positive, one near Duncan Road and the other one near Walter Street. I lived in Rhode Island. I had a house in Warwick for 4 years. I have no idea what either of those two streets are. But apparently both are in very densely populated areas, which describes really all of Warwick. But there have been some problems with people being exposed, and some have had to be treated. As a matter of fact, they say now about 20 raccoons have tested positive for rabies. And they're not alone. Others that have tested positively for the illness have included like 10 bats, a cat, a coyote, a skunk, a woodchuck, and a couple of politicians.
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0: Of course, that goes without saying. What's going on, Andy Carboni? The holiday weekend's here.
2: The fog is getting thicker and Leon is getting larger on this Friday morning. Expressway northbound, stop and go, split the Fernswick Parkway, Granite Avenue to Southampton Street. The HOV lane's backed up near the exit, 16 minutes into the city. A reminder, expressway southbound, the HOV lane's going to open at 1 o'clock this afternoon for Labor Day travel. Lord Entry South, reduced speeds passing through 24 in Randolph. 24 north, a bit slow from Harrison Boulevard, Avon, past Route 139 in Stoughton. 95 north, congested, reaching the ramps to 128 and 93 in Canton. If you're heading out on Route 3, no major hangups from Hingham to Braintree. 195, 295, and 495 looking okay. No major worries right now getting on and off the Cape with the Bourne and Sagamore Bridges, but you know that's going to change as the day progresses. 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

Easy 99.1, Cruisin' Bruce 7:02, 2 minutes after 7 o'clock, Friday morning of Labor Day weekend. And just remember, before you go out and do something stupid this weekend, keep in mind that the judge won't be in until Tuesday morning. All right. Hey, oh, it's been a busy morning on the Reader's Hardwood Supply text line already. Hi to Cheryl, who checked in from Salem. Jimmy is in Wrentham, taking the day off to turn it into a four-day weekend. Great idea, Jimmy. Hi to Dale, who's in Mansfield, I believe, this morning. Our travelogue for the holiday weekend continues. From where are you listening? Shoot me a text. Say good morning. 508-746-9991 is the text line. 746-9991. Here comes Tears for Fears.

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Nah, it's not a convenience store. That's the time. 11 minutes after 7 o'clock now, Friday morning of the holiday weekend. The Travelogue is busy on the Reader's Hardwood Supply text line. Already heard from Christine, who's in Norwood, and Pam checking in from Charlton. Leslie over in Lincoln, RI. Thanks for the alliteration, Leslie. Leslie in Lincoln. Ah, that rolls off the tongue. I've got something I'm going to play for her. Heard from Manchester, Mass as well. You know, I thought they had all the rights to Manchester in the name up in New Hampshire. So we have an extra Manchester to enjoy. You knew that already. Hey, what do you think of your own home? Honest question to you. Recent discussion with people across the country rating their homes pretty well. We'll see if your opinion compares. That's coming up in a bit. First, it's ARS.

0: Easy 99.1. There's mighty little John Bon Jovi. Nah, he stood well over 4 feet tall. Never say goodbye. It's just about 7:20. 20 minutes after 7 o'clock. I'm Bruce Palmer. It's just in a goofy mood because it's the holiday weekend. It's Friday, a Labor Day weekend. Boy, is that a good feeling. Folks continuing to just pile in on the Reader's Hardwood Supply text line. Good morning to Michael. Heard from Dee, who's up in Littleton. Even got a hello from our anonymous French speaker who's going through a physical rehab somewhere in RI right now and just trying to get motivated for the day. All you need to do is think about the fact that, well, at least for most, it's a 3-day weekend. That should be motivation enough. I've actually got some plans for the weekend. You know, I had an event I was going to be hosting tomorrow. A car show I was going to be doing over in Auburn for the Millbury Lions Club. And for various reasons, it had to be postponed. But it doesn't look like too bad a day at all tomorrow. So I got all sorts of plans, maybe get some stuff done around the house. Are you proud of your house? Are you satisfied? How would you rate your house on a scale of 10? A new report found that the average American puts his or her home at a 7.5 out of 10, which is pretty solid, I guess you might say. They say typically about 1 in 5 homeowners is looking to break up with his or her house, possibly due to changes in financial situations or a home needing too many repairs. I'll tell you what, I'm there right now. I'm only going out of my house one way, and that's in a pine box years from now. I just love my home where I am, but it needs a few things, and I'm looking for the first time into replacing the entire roof, and oh my gosh. Roof replacement, I found out a couple of days ago when I got my estimate, was roughly 2 times what my parents paid for their first house. Now, admittedly, that was back in around 1954, but just times continue to change. Now, for those who are currently working on their home, a lot of people are trying to turn it into what they like to call their dream home. Doing stuff like landscaping the yard or doing that massive update on the kitchen that's always been desired. So whatever your plans are, if you're going to be playing around the house this weekend, see if you can move it up one notch. Huh? You think you could possibly take the love of your home from a 7.5 up to a 7.6? Give it a shot.
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0: 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Andy Carboni, come on in. What's happening?
2: Thanks, Bruce. Good morning. It's 66 degrees in Boston. I'm Andy Carboni with your easy 99.1, 99-second update. The jury in the Lindsey Clancy triple murder case will be back today for a 7th day of deliberations in Plymouth Superior Court. The jury was dismissed yesterday after the judge clarified the definition of reasonable doubt. Afterwards, Clancy's lawyer, Kevin Reddington, claims the issue surrounds a single juror and pushed the judge to have that juror dismissed, but the judge refused. Earlier this week, the judge invoked a rule meant to help the jury reach a decision in a last-ditch effort to avoid a mistrial. Clancy has admitted to killing her 3 children back in 2023, but has pleaded not guilty by reason of insanity. Updating a tragic story from earlier in the week, the man who drowned Monday at Jenkins Pond at Falmouth has been identified. The Cape and Islands District Attorney's Office said 18-year-old Abdullah Navid of Vernon, Connecticut, fell off a paddleboard. He was pronounced dead at Falmouth Hospital. A woman who was allegedly tracked by a Revere police officer through flock cameras is accusing him of abuse. Marissa Tedesco claims Officer Michael Tiso was violent during their relationship, and he has harassed her family ever since. Tedesco's attorney is calling for an independent investigation into Tiso and his superiors. Revere police suspended Tiso for 3 days after the finding that he violated the flock policies, but he has since returned to duty. Employees at the Encore Boston Harbor Casino in Everett are now officially on strike as the deadline to reach an agreement on a new contract with Wynn Resorts came and went as of 7 o'clock this morning. Over 1,000 union employees, including housekeepers, cooks, servers, slot attendants, and warehouse workers, are seeking higher wages, better health care, and pension benefits. And the 45th annual King Richard's Fair gets underway tomorrow in Carver. New England's largest and longest running Renaissance Fair will be open on weekends and on Monday holidays through October 25th. Elsewhere news around the nation this morning, Spider-Man Brand New Day is expected to swing to the top of the box office for the 6th straight time this weekend. In sports, the Red Sox hit 4 home runs, including 2 from Adley Rutschman in his first game against his former team and getting past the Orioles 6-5 in Baltimore last night. Red Sox and Orioles return to the Diamond in Charm City tonight for Game 2 of this four-game series at 7:05 with Ranger Suarez on the mound. The Patriots continue to prepare for the first game of the regular season in Seattle on Wednesday the 9th, battling the Seahawks in a rematch of last year's Super Bowl. And the River Revolution will be back on the pitch on the road tomorrow night versus the LA Galaxy. Taking the latest look at the Friday morning commute, keep the speeds down, allow for extra time. Fog is still a factor out there. Expressway northbound, you're packed in, split to Fernsbrook Parkway, Granite Avenue up to Southampton Street, HOV lane busy near the exit, 14 minutes into Boston. Southbound Expressway busy East Milton Square to a crash in the right lane of Fernsbrook Parkway, 19 minutes, tunnel to the split. A reminder, the HOV lane on the expressway southbound opens at 1 o'clock this afternoon. Driving on the lower 93 southbound, there's company with you passing Route 24 in Randolph. 128 northbound tied up Route 1 in Dedham to Route 109. 24 north slows Route Harrison Boulevard Avon to Route 139 in Stoughton. 95 north congested Dedham to overpass Kent and the ramps at 128-93. Driving on 25 eastbound, you're now crawling from Route 6 to the Bourne Bridge on the Cape. 20 southbound stall coming off the Bourne Bridge. Getting around the Bourne Rotary. 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
9: Long holiday weekend. fine weekend for outdoor plans, but we do have some cooler weather. Less heat, less humidity starting tomorrow through the weekend. Today is a typical early September afternoon, sunny and dry, near 80. Tomorrow, a few clouds, 70 tomorrow. Friday, even cooler, still 68, but Monday warms back up into the mid-70s. I'm meteorologist Terry Smith from the Weather Channel.
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Easy 99.1, 732. It's 28 minutes before 8 o'clock. Robins are out there cheaping. You can hear, might not be able to see them because of the fog in some spots, but we're off to a holiday weekend together. Cruz and Bruce, keep in mind a little safety measure while you're driving this morning. A little lower in the speed if you do run in some fog. And also, always keep in mind, it is illegal to use your phone while driving. Instead, just use that giant iPad built into the car and flip through 50 settings in the navigation to turn on the air conditioning. That's, oh, the illogic of this world these days. Here's Exposé.

Easy 99.1 at 7:44, about a quarter till 8 as we start out the morning. A morning that promises a big holiday weekend on the way. And I'll tell you what, you stay with me. I'm going to bring you news of a new arrival on the local fast food chain nationally here in the Bay States. I'll tell you which popular West Coast chain is about to open its first spot, Massachusetts side. Bruno, though, is making a quick trip to Mars for the holiday weekend.

0: Easy 99.1. It's Cruisin' Bruce at 7:51, 9 minutes before 8 o'clock. That's Robbie Dupree. Steal away, which is better than stealing a car, I suppose. It's going to be a good holiday weekend, to be sure. Probably already making your plans for a little cooking out somewhere over the weekend. I got to get that cover back off the grill, get it started up myself. You know, there is a new chain that has been popping up here in Massachusetts. I say new to us. They've actually been around for almost 10 years, got their start out on the West Coast. But I saw the pictures where, I think it was day before yesterday, they cut the ribbon officially on the new Dave's Hot Chicken at Logan International. It's in Terminal B, apparently. And now they get set to serve flyers from they're opening at like 7 o'clock in the morning all the way until about half an hour before the last flight leaves. So Dave's Hot Chicken is bringing that flavor right into the airport. It's interesting, too. I recently saw a discussion ongoing, speaking of fast food, as to where the locations are that you are most likely and least likely to get your order handed to you correctly. If you got thoughts on that, I know I do from personal experience, but next hour, we're going to talk about where you're most or least likely to get your drive-through order handed to you and have it be completely correct. What's your experience on that? Feel free to text in, because we're going to talk about it after 8 o'clock. The text is 746-9991, of course. 508-746-9991.
1: Your ride easy with a report on the roads from the Wareham Ford Traffic Center.
0: Yeah, we'll take a look at traffic here into the holiday weekend. 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If you're interested in learning about ADUs, reach out to Buzz. 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Andy Carboni, what's going on?
2: Thanks, Bruce. It even happens on a Friday before a long holiday weekend. It's that time of the morning. Both sides of the expressway now having problems. Northbound a parking lot. Ponset Circle of Southampton Street, HOV Lane. That's backed up once you get near the exit, 14 minutes into the city. Southbound busy Columbia Road to Freeport Street. A Ponset Circle, the scene of an earlier crash at Fernsworth Parkway. 25 minutes, tunnel to the split, a reminder. HOV Lane Expressway southbound opens at 1 o'clock this afternoon for Labor Day weekend travel. Route 3 southbound slowing for Route 6 to Sagamore Bridge. Lower 93 south reduced speeds passing Route 24 and Randolph. 120 northbound tied up Route 1 and Dedham. Route 109. 24 north slowing from Harrison Boulevard Avon to Route 139 in Stoughton. 95 north crowded after Dedham drove past and canted the ramps at 193. 495 northbound, a vehicle has gone off the road on the off-ramp to Route 24 in Raynham. 495 southbound is a crash Route 1A in Wrentham. 25 eastbound, crawling Route 6 to the Bourne Bridge. Dink Highway eastbound, now a tough ride, Herring Pond Road, Bourne to the Sagamore Bridge. Dink Highway westbound, slowing from Nightingale Road, Bourne, getting over to Grandma's Rotary on the Cape. Point southbound, stall coming off the Bourne Bridge, getting around the Bourne Rotary. Sanders Road east and westbound. It's now packed in, approaching the upper Cape Tech High School. 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

There's no turning back now. Holiday weekend upon us. Easy 99.1, almost 3 minutes after 8 o'clock, just about 8:03, starting out the cheer for the holiday weekend. Yeah, let's do it, huh? All right. Hey, we're going to talk this hour about fast food. I'm curious where you are getting your fast food most accurately delivered. You know something? It has been an ongoing problem nationwide. Drive-through orders incorrect. Where do you get the best or worst service? We'll discuss shortly, but we'll go with Survivor now on Easy 99.1.

Easy 99.1. Good morning. Good Friday morning. Good holiday weekend. Friday morning. It's 8:13. 13 minutes now after 8 o'clock. I'm Bruce Palmer. Quickly, already, the texts are coming in when I asked your thoughts on accuracy for fast food drive-through. And I'm getting comments on everyone from McDonald's to Dunkin' Donuts and in between. We'll take a look at what folks are saying. I'm curious for your experience, best or worst drive-through experiences you have when you decide to fast food it. Feel free to let me know. 508-746-9991. I'll let you know what people are saying in a bit, but right now I'll take it a long way. Supertramp on Easy 99.1.

0: Easy 99.1. Leaning on Bill for a little comfort. Bill Withers at 8:22, 8 minutes before 8:30. Friday morning, Labor Day weekend. Great to have it here. And the question I posed, it has received some rather emotionally involved responses. Let me put it that way, because I think we hit a hot button here with drive-through orders and accuracy levels. Let's face it, when you're using a fast food drive-through, odds are you're in a hurry, i.e. fast food. You don't have tons of time to be checking everything. And usually you pull away and you're at least, you know, 3 miles down the road before you notice something is wrong in the order. So recently they did an analysis looking at thousands of drive-through visits across the country. And guess which fast food chain came in with the highest percentage of inaccuracies in the orders?
1: Hola.
0: Yeah, okay. Taco Bell led that list, botching orders on the average of about 15%. And runners up in the bad side category included Wendy's and Dunkin', although that's apart from what I'm seeing here on the Reader's Hardwood Supply text line. Now, the other side of the coin was Chick-fil-A and, believe it or not, McDonald's coming up with the smallest average number of messed up orders, that being like about 5 or 6%. And they said KFC and Arby's also checked in with reasonably good averages. Now, folks are checking in, as I say, on the Reader's Hardwood Supply text line. And to go in opposition to that Dunkin' Donuts escoriation, I heard from Gary. He said, you know what? He's in North Providence. He said he stops at the Dunks on miserable Spring Avenue every morning at 4 o'clock. I didn't know they opened that early. And he said they're always spot on with the order. But then now I heard from Paul, who's in Abington, and he really didn't have good things to say about his drive-through experiences at McDonald's. He says they're always getting it wrong for me. And he said his one comment was, hey, tell those employees to stop being on their phone and pay a little more attention. Maybe they get the orders correct. Also heard from Wayne. You know, he gave a great story about, so the other day, going, grabbing a McDonald's fish filet quickly at the drive-thru. He gets home, opens up the packaging, beautiful bun, no fish inside. Yeah, that just becomes a sandwich as opposed to a fish filet sandwich. Well, what's your experience? Where do you get the best or the worst fast food service when you do the drive-thru? Curious. Feel free to drop us a line at 508-746-9991. And while you think in that direction, I'm going to think about what's going on around the world.
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0: That's right. An update brought to us, of course, this time around. Hold on just a second. Yeah, that is Andy Carboni to bring us up to date. What's going on, Andy?
3: Thank you, Bruce. Good morning, everyone. It is 67 degrees and still foggy in Boston. I'm Andy Carboni with your Easy 99.1, 99-second update. A man's body was pulled from the jetty rocks at the east end of the Cape Cod Canal in Sandwich yesterday morning after a fisherman reported an unattended bicycle and tackle box. When police arrived on scene and searched the area, they found the victim deep in the rocks. He was dead. The incident remains under investigation. A foul play is not suspected. Mansfield police announced a 13-year-old boy who had been missing has been found safe. Isaiah Eccles was last seen walking in the woods near the Qualters Middle School Wednesday morning. No other details have been released. Another mosquito sample in Falmouth has tested positive for West Nile virus. It's the town's sixth positive mosquito sample. It's also the second positive sample taken from the same location. No human cases have been detected, and the Massachusetts Department of Public Health has listed Falmouth in the moderate risk category for West Nile. With Tuesday's primary election in the rearview mirror, the final race for the U.S. Senate here in Massachusetts is off to a fast start. Republican John Deaton declares he's the choice if people really want change. Incumbent Democrat Ed Markey says Bay Staters do not want a MAGA Republican representing them. Election day is November 3rd, with early voting running from October 17th to the 30th. And today is the final day to vote for Chatham as the Hallmark Channel's Merriest Christmas Town. Voting on the official Hallmark Contest website ends at 11:59 tonight. The winning town will be announced by October 31st. There are 26 towns in the running, and the winning community will have a chance to serve as the filming location for a new holiday movie. The runners-up will be designated as official Hallmark Christmas towns. Elsewhere news around the nation this morning, Tesla's new Cybercab is ready to roll. The new vehicle, which drives itself and doesn't have a steering wheel, was unveiled yesterday in Austin, Texas. In sports, last night in Baltimore, the Red Sox snapped a 2-game skid, defeating the Orioles 6-5, opening up a 4-game road trip. Tonight at Camden Yards, the Sox play the O's. First pitch is at 7:05. Next Wednesday night in Seattle, the Patriots begin the 2026 season, going up against the Seahawks. And last night, news off the college gridiron in New Jersey, UMass, who are 29.5-point underdogs, won their first game since 2024, upsetting Rutgers 37-21. Taking the latest look at the Friday morning commute, still dealing with some fog out there this morning, so keep the speeds down a bit, allow for some extra time. Expressway North, bumper to bumper into Ponset Circle at Southampton Street, HOV lane backing up near the exit, 14 minutes into Boston. Southbound, the expressway is busy from Columbia Road to Freeport Street, Granite Avenue toward Fernsbrook Parkway. 19 minutes, tunnel to the split. With a reminder, the HOV lane on the expressway southbound opens early for Labor Day weekend travel at 1 o'clock this afternoon. 3 southbound slowing from Route 18 in Weymouth, the Derby Street lane drop in Hingham. It backed up again, Route 6, the Sagamore Bridge. Lower 93 south, reduced speeds passing Route 24 in Randolph. 120 northbound is tied up from the Mass Pike to Route 20 in Waltham. 24 north, some volume at the Randolph Merge. 95 north crowded at the ramps to 120, 93 in Canton. 495 northbound, a vehicle struck a deer on the off-ramp to Route 24 north in Raynham. 495 south, an accident at the end of the ramp to Route 140 in Franklin. The crash is clear to Route 1A in Wrentham. 25 eastbound, crown from Route 6 to the Bourne Bridge. Dinnick Highway eastbound, a rough ride, Herring Pond Road, Bourne to the Sagamore Bridge. Dinnick Highway westbound, slowing from Nindale Road, Bourne, getting over toward the Bourne Bridge. On the Cape, 20 southbound stall coming off the Bourne Bridge, getting around the Bourne Rotary. Sanders Road east and westbound, there's plenty of volume approaching the upper Cape Deck High School. 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
1: The rain is gone. We've got plenty of sunshine today through the weekend, but today's going to be the warmest day. So get out there and take advantage of it if you get a chance. Near 80 the high this afternoon. Overnight, we're dry and temperatures will drop into the low 60s. Tomorrow, noticeably cooler, just a few clouds, 70 the high. And Sunday, only 68 in the afternoon. I'm meteorologist Terry Smith from the Weather Channel.
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It's 8:40, 20 minutes exactly until we hit 9 o'clock. Cruz and Bruce coming up, a little advance fun for the Labor Day weekend with a special theme in today's Back in the Day Easy Cafe. Next hour, we'll riddle Rob and see if we can figure out exactly what that is. Meantime, wow, we're hearing from everybody on the Reader's Hardwood Supply text line. A good morning to Patrick from Raynham, who's already up on the bulldozer, hard at work on a Friday morning. Beautiful day for it, too, I suppose. And I heard from Rockport, or, of course, as it's pronounced locally, Rockport, enjoying the way to get a Friday morning going. Speaking of being in a northern town, I think we'll go there now with the help of the Dream Academy on Easy 99.1.

Easy 99.1. What a great song to boil your rock lobsters to. The B-52s is 8:48, a dozen minutes before we hit the 9 o'clock marker for the morning. And I'll tell you what, there is new information on what's going on with those beloved or hated flock cameras here around the area. I'll catch you up on the latest on them in just a couple of moments. But tell you what, let's play their unofficial theme song. Somebody's watching me. Yeah, that sounds like Rockwell next on Easy 99.1. Good Friday morning.

0: B99.1, a true classic. Absolutely a party starter. From the Rascals, it's 8:54, about 6 minutes before 9 o'clock. Continue to be kept mighty busy this morning on the Reader's Hardwood Supply text line. Thanks to so many folks who are checking in. Heard from Mary Ann, who is in North Grafton hanging out this morning. Also a hi to Sam, who is into classic radios. And that's why right now he's catching the show on a 1946 model. Keep up the good work. I'm not the only old school one hanging around here this morning. Hey, as we make our way deeper into the morning, there is more conversation going on about flock cameras. Now, this has been quite the hot topic of late, and I will chime in quickly and say I'm not a fan of constantly being watched. And there was a saying from centuries ago, and who was it? I want to say it was Thomas Jefferson, who once said that anyone who's willing to give up a little freedom for a little security deserves neither. That is a quote. But let me tell you, the latest is in from East Providence, where the mayor says, no, they're not going to be canceling the flock camera contract, despite a lot of upheaval over it recently in that city. He said they're going to keep their contract with the automated license plate readers, but at the same time, they're going to be tightening police policies to try to prevent data misuse and wrongful arrests. There have been, a whole bevy of stories along that line in recent days and weeks. So the mayor said that existing safeguards, possible shorter data retention, and potential statewide rules stressing the camera's roles in solving serious crime and protecting residents if properly controlled. So it does continue to be a hot button topic around the area, and we're just going to have to wait and see how this all plays out in the long run. It certainly has had a lot of people talking about it.
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0: And it looks now like I have just enough time for one more check on traffic this morning, brought to us by Buildex. Buildex is booked into 2027, which means they aren't trying to sell you, but rather educate you. If you're interested in learning about ADUs, reach out to Buzz. 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How do we wrap it up here, Andy?
2: Thanks, Bruce. Final look at the roads on a Friday morning. Expressway North, stop and go. Adam Street to a crash, blocking the two left lanes before the Ponset Circle. HOV lane backs up once you pass the gas tank at 26 minutes into the city. Southbound the expressway, busy Columbia Road to Freeport Street, Granite Avenue toward Farnsworth Parkway. 18 minutes, tunnel to the split. With a reminder, the HOV lane on the expressway southbound opens early for Labor Day weekend travel at 1 o'clock this afternoon. 3 southbound slows, Route 18 in Weymouth to the Derby Street lane drop in Hingham. Get backed up again for the scenic highway to the Sagamore Bridge. Lower 93 south, reduced speeds coming off the expressway to Route 37 in Braintree. Driving on 24 north, you tap the brakes at the Randolph Merge. 95 north, that's a bit crowded from the Mansfield Rest Area to 495. The Ponson Street north to the ramps to 128, 93 in Canton. 495 northbound, the crash on the off-ramp through 24 north in Raynham's been cleared. 495 southbound, the accident seen at the end of the ramp through 140 in Franklin is gone. 25 eastbound, crawling from the scenic highway to the Bourne Bridge. Scenic highway eastbound, tough ride from Herring Pond Road, Bourne to the Sagamore Bridge. Scenic highway westbound, slowing from Nindale Road, Bourne, getting over to Grand Miles Rotary. Down on the Cape, 20 southbound stall coming off the Bourne Bridge, getting around the Bourne Rotary. Santa Road east and westbound, there's still some company with you approaching the upper Cape Tech High School. Route 6 eastbound, disabled vehicle off to the right before Route 134 in Dennis. Route 6 east and westbound, work crews are now set up between Nassau Road and Eastham and Route 6A in Truro until 6 o'clock this evening. 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

Easy 99.1. Good morning. It's 5 minutes after 9 o'clock now, 9:05 on this morning that kicks off a holiday weekend. Paul McCartney's on the way. We got Billy Joel in here. Matter of fact, I got a text from Ken in Middleboro. Suggested a great little long-gone memory from 72. I'm going to dig out that one-hit one in a bit. Right now, 75 for Pilot.

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It's 9:16, a little past quarter after 9. You know, there is a fine line between being prepared and jumping the gun. We'll try to look at that in terms of Halloween in just a couple. Billy Joel now.

0: Easy 99.1. That's Roy. It's about 9:23 now, 7 minutes before we hit 9:30. It's Curz and Bruce. You and I spend time once again this morning and get set for what's going to be a busy time in the stores in the next 6 weeks because, of course, Halloween is coming quickly. And the question often pops up, at what point are you jumping the season? Like, for instance, here we are in the first couple of days of September, and you know as well as I do that a couple of stores have already started to trot out some of the Christmas decorations. It does seem a little extreme, but is it unreasonable to be looking for Halloween costumes and decorations now? I actually came across a discussion recently with one employee at a Walmart. Now, I'll admit, I myself am not a Walmartian. However, the conversation has been popping up, and this employee ran into an unusual situation.
1: This guy that came up to me with his son, and he said that he was just looking for a Flash costume for him for Halloween, and I told him that they're going to have him at the front in the seasonal section where the rest of the Halloween stuff at. He looked at me and was like, we just checked from over there, and all we was able to find was Spider-Man and Batman costumes. Can you double-check it? And I was like, all right, cool. So I went on my phone to check and see if they had any Flash costumes for him. After I got done looking it up, it said N.A., not available on my phone, and I showed him, like, oh, maybe they haven't stocked them up yet. Maybe for right now, all they got is the Batman and Spider-Man costumes until they bring these out. Then he wanted to say, but what if they don't have it later on? That's why I'm trying to get it right now. That's why I'm asking you, is there a way you can bring it out faster before anybody else buy it? I'm like, sir, how can I bring out the Flash costume when I literally just told you a bunch of times that we don't have the costume anywhere in the store?
0: Obviously, we got some frustrated employees. Who do you think is right in that situation? Either way around, you know, you've only got, what, about 7 weeks to make your plans. Unless you're just going to rummage through the closet and come up with your own homemade. Hey, we've got to look at the forecast, which looks really good for the holiday weekend. That is up in a matter of minutes. Stick around. We're more with Easy 99.1.
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8: The rain is gone. We've got plenty of sunshine today through the weekend, but today's going to be the warmest day. So get out there and take advantage of it if you get a chance. Near 80 the high this afternoon. Overnight we're dry and temperatures will drop into the low 60s. Tomorrow noticeably cooler. Just a few clouds, 70 the high. and Sunday only 68 in the afternoon. I'm meteorologist Terry Smith from the Weather Channel.
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It's 28 minutes before 10 o'clock. Sure, take my breath away. Keep taking it away. Sounds like Paul McCartney. Plus, I got Fleetwood Mac on the way. A little Maroon 5, too.

0: Easy 99.1. Bruce Bummer, 946, a little past quarter of 10. Rick rolling you there, and I'm getting ready to Rob roll you because Mr. Hogan's going to be along the way, and he is bringing with him something special for the holiday weekend in the form of today's Back in the Day Easy Cafe. Is that correct,
1: Robert? Lucas, you're just building this right up.
0: You know, it is. It's a great weekend.
1: Nobody sells it better than you, huh?
0: Oh, yeah, please. Thank you very much. Clue us in. Exactly what is it we're doing in the cafe?
1: We're doing party songs. We're celebrating the kind of unofficial, I guess, end of the summer. It was a fantastic summer. Been, you know, still some, a little bit of it left, but, you know, getting back in that routine, that fall thing.
0: In his normal stead, of course, Rob is going to be extending that hour by extra time since it is, after all, a Friday.
1: Exactly.
0: And we're looking forward to that. Also, earlier this morning, I was having a conversation about you.
1: Oh, here we go.
0: One of our listeners on the Reader's Hardwood Supply text line.
1: What did I do now?
0: I had a name written down. Where did that go?
1: Wait
0: a minute. It was Gary. So Gary texted in earlier this morning. We were talking about fast food chains and the ones that have the best and worst reputations for accuracy in the drive-thru.
1: Uh-huh.
0: That's a pet peeve for a lot of us.
1: Okay.
0: And Gary had dropped the line to praise the folks who worked in the Dunkin' Donuts in North Providence on miserable Spring Avenue.
1: Really?
0: And he had said that he thought he had heard you talking about that being one of your haunts. Could that be true? Do you ever find yourself rolling down Mineral Spring?
1: No, no. I haven't been on the... I try to avoid the avenue, actually.
0: I love the people in North Providence, but I truly feel badly for anyone that has to fight that road.
1: Yeah, I mean, it used to be in the middle of the day. It used to be workable. It's just not working. There is one, however... I believe that it's, I don't know if it's North Providence. It's, it could be Smithfield. It's Route 7.
0: Douglas Pike.
1: Yeah. I think it might still be in the North Providence, part before.
0: Look at this. Rob Hogan, the walking atlas. You really
1: right?
0: Love this geography. Keep
1: yeah.
0: up the good work. You people from Lincoln, honest to gosh.
1: Uh-huh. Just because we have electricity and running water, don't get all cranky.
0: Don't get started on me. We're looking at indoor plumbing very soon.
1: All right. Yeah, I mean, you're going to get used to it. You're going to enjoy it. Trust me.
0: Give Rob a chance to pick on you for a while. He'll be coming in here to see to it that the day goes just right and heads us off to the holiday weekend. Welcome to Labor Day weekend, and what a good feeling it is to be able to say that. Now, we're proudly brought to you today by Montelio's Bakery. 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Order up. I'll actually be off for the holiday on Monday, so I'll come back and see you again Tuesday morning, bright and early, right here. Oh.

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Welcome in. It's Friday. If you took the day off, good on you. 3-day weekend coming up. Feel good favorites to get you there. 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

Easy 99.1, one last chance. That's what I was trying to say. I was getting all broken up about it. Fast Ferry Friday. It's really the end of the summer, I suppose. Hop on that C Street, off to the Vineyard, Nantucket, and hook you up with a gift card from Copeland Street Auto Body 2 in Quincy. All right, you got to listen between 2 and 6 this afternoon. My friend Kevin Cronin, blow that big old horn one final time with a tear in his eye. And your chance to win, all right?

0: pass me by. Easy 99.1. If you're rolling down a highway, you're going north, south, or... Thank you very much for taking us along this weekend. We appreciate that. 3-day weekend dead ahead, and going to be pretty nice for whatever plans you might have. Of course, before we get there, got to kick it off. 2 hours of party songs. We will wrap up this summer unofficially of 2026. Some of us will continue to celebrate that on for we're going to squeeze out every little bit. Hopefully a couple of beach days left. We'll find out. At least we're getting good weather to get us through this weekend. Labor Day looking really pretty nice. So got a little cookout action going. You should be in perfect shape. Terry's back with us filling in, and she's got a Weather Channel update. We'll get the details coming your way next. Sacred Heart
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8: It is the perfect weekend to get out there and soak up some sunshine, enjoy these last few days of summer. The clouds have been thick this morning, but we're on our way to a sunny day, a warmer day, 80 this afternoon. Some cooler weather arrives tomorrow, still sunny and dry, 70, and then 68 the high Sunday. I'm meteorologist Terry Smith from the Weather Channel.
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Is he not there? Point one, a little after 11 o'clock. Quick quiz time on this Friday. Got a guest for us. I got to use Reader's Hardwood Supply text line to get it to us. 508-746-9991. You're playing for a pair of tickets to see Cheap Trick at Bally's down in Lincoln, Rhode Island, coming up Friday, September the 18th. And today, National Wildlife Day. So the question for you, a true or false question, all right? A group of crows is most commonly called a murder. Is that true or is that false? All right. A group of crows is most commonly called a murder. True or false? All right. Text your guess now. Winner coming up shortly about 11:45. So good luck.

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Here's another feel good favorite.

She's 99.100. I believe we're just about a week away from a football weekend coming back. Of course, Patriots will kick things off on Wednesday, but next weekend, all the games get going. Time to dust that crock pot off, right? I'm going to put my shopping list together.

0: 99.1, yeah, decent beach day today. If you got the day off, like Dale does, I'm taking a bike ride down by the Cape Cod Canal. Thank you very much for bringing us along there. And Anne-Marie is strolling by Carson Beach up in Quincy, so we appreciate you taking us to the beach since we're not able to go. But not a bad weekend. I mean, a little bit chillier than you may like, but squeeze out a couple of beach days. Monday looks pretty good, a little bit warmer, but it does look like dry days ahead. So whatever you got planned looks pretty good. We'll get the Weather Channel update from Terry in just a couple. Hang on for that. Quick quiz if you haven't gotten a guess in yet. It's about 20 minutes to do it. Got to use a Reader's Hardwood Supply text line at 508-746-9991. Up grabs that pair of tickets to see Cheap Trick down at Bally's in Lincoln, Rhode Island, Friday, September the 18th. Question for you on this National Wildlife Day. A group of crows is most commonly called a murder. Is that true or is that false? All right, text your guess and get that winner coming up in about 20 minutes. Hang on for that. Forecast coming your way next.
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10: Long holiday weekend, perfect for your outdoor plans. There's no rain in sight through Monday, and the temperature's comfortable. Today's going to be our warmest day, near 80. Tomorrow, a few clouds, but still dry, cooler, 70. Sunday, 68. Monday warms up, 74 Monday. I'm meteorologist Terry Smith from the Weather Channel.
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0: 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It's Friday, and everybody needs to know, but I know what somebody's doing this weekend.
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0: Mm-hmm.
2: What would that be?
0: Not jealous or anything, I'm just saying.
2: I know, I wish you were going to be there.
0: Ugh.
2: I'm very disappointed.
0: You're going to have such a good time.
2: I will. I will be sure to tell you how it is.
0: Tell the people where you're going.
2: I'm going to see Bruno Mars tomorrow night.
0: Good for you.
2: Yes.
0: It's going to be a nice night, too.
2: I know. Hopefully very cool. No rain. We'll see.
0: Yeah. It's going to be a great show. Have you seen him before?
2: No.
0: Oh, no, never? Oh,
2: I've
0: see,
2: never.
0: This is even better.
2: I know. I've been looking at all his past tours.
0: Oh, he puts on a fantastic show.
2: Oh, I'm so excited.
0: There's not a lot out there, like, entertainers like him right now that just, I mean, you can tell he's so into it, so.
2: Mm-hmm.
0: Well, have a great time.
2: Thank you.
0: We'll expect a full review from you.
2: I will give you the update.
0: What else we got?
2: Well, we are nearing the 3-year anniversary of Matthew Perry's passing, which is crazy. I feel like that happened yesterday.
0: It does, right?
2: But Netflix is releasing a 3-part docuseries called The One About Matthew Perry. It's supposedly the first documentary that will be an in-depth look at his life, told by the people that knew him the best. So that premieres on October 27th.
0: Mm-hmm.
2: The new Harry Potter series that premieres on Christmas released its first teaser trailer this week. So that will be on our website.
0: Weren't they just casting that thing?
2: I know, it's crazy.
0: Where is the time gone?
2: I know. People are saying that it looks very similar to the movies. So
0: okay.
2: If you like the movies, I guess that is exciting.
0: All right.
2: Some people are kind of.
0: It would be kind of weird if it didn't, I suppose.
2: I think people are a little disappointed because they're like, if this is supposed to be a more in-depth, like, new version, why does it look so similar?
0: Huh.
2: But other people are very happy that it looks similar, so.
0: Yeah. Well, you can't please all the people. We know that.
2: Never.
0: Yeah. There's always one.
2: There is always one. The new Hunger Games movie comes out in November. So this weekend, they have all of the original Hunger Games movies in theaters for 5 days. So each day is a different movie because mm-hmm. there are 5 movies so far.
0: Okay.
2: So today is the 2nd movie, so if anyone's interested, those tickets will also be on our website.
0: Nice.
2: And lastly, Beyonce came out with a re-release of her 2006 album Today.
0: Okay.
2: It is in honor of the 20th anniversary of that album. So if anyone's interested in that, you can listen to some new Beyonce Today.
0: 20 years.
2: Crazy, right?
0: Can somebody slow the ride down?
2: I know.
0: I feel like I'm in an amusement park. It just keeps going around.
2: Mm-hmm.
0: Mm-hmm.
2: But for now, I'm Jordan, and that's The Buzz, brought to you by Deanie's Teenies.
0: All right. Have a wonderful time.
2: Thank you.

0: 99.1, 11:56, just about that time. Throw those doors open, the Back in the Day AC Cafe party songs to get this long last, I guess, unofficial summer weekend underway as we head into Labor Day. And we'll be waiting for you, 508-746-9991. 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Quick quiz wrap-up for today. National Wildlife Day. Our question for you was, a group of crows is most commonly commonly referred to as a murder. That is true. Wow. Kim McBride knew that. A bunch of you folks did. But Kim is down in Fall River, got herself a pair of tickets to see Cheap Trick when they come to Bally's down in Lincoln, Rhode Island. That will be on Friday, September 18th. Enjoy the show. Thank everybody else for playing along. And we'll be back at it Tuesday, just after 11. After that long holiday weekend, we'll get into that weekend with your party favorites. They're coming up. We start everything in minutes. Hang on.
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0: All right, here we go. Friday edition, Back at the Daisy Cafe. 2 hours, party songs to get us into this final weekend of summertime of 2026. What a summer it was. I mean, officially, there's still some time for shorts and flip-flops, people, but the pumpkins are creeping in, all right? Something you would like, 508-746-9991. You can call, you can text on that Reader's Hardwood Supply text line. Betsy did that. Says she's driving around, took the day off doing some errands in Foxborough. Gap band for you.

0: 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Hello.
1: Hi, is this the radio station?
0: Let me look around. Yep.
1: Oh, cool. I'm a new caller from Worcester, Mass.
0: Get out. What's your name?
1: My name is Mary.
0: Mary, thank you for calling.
1: Oh, you're welcome. I love the station. I haven't turned it off since I called this to go.
0: Wonderful.
1: Even in the car, we're right today. Maybe my daughter, she loves it too. So Maggie May. So
0: beautiful. Well, what can we play for you, Mary?
1: Are you doing party songs?
0: I sure am.
1: I would love to hear Eddie Murphy. My girl wants to party the whole time.
0: Yes. All right. Thank you very much for finding us and having us on. We appreciate that so much.

0: Good afternoon, Rob.
1: Hi, Noreen. What are you doing?
0: Doing nothing.
1: Okay. All right. How was your visit with your daughter yesterday?
0: It was great.
1: Very nice. I'm glad to hear that.
0: Yeah.
1: Okay. What do you got going for the weekend? Did you make some plans or not? You're just going to lay low.
0: No, I haven't made any plans.
1: No. All right.
0: No, I'm keeping it open.
1: Oh, all right. She's got to keep her options open, people.
0: Yeah.
1: All right. Well, I'm sure something's going to come up.
0: I hope so.
1: Okay. All right. In the meantime, we got, do you have a favorite memory of the summertime this year?
0: No.
1: No. I mean, maybe one or two of those.
0: My blizzard.
1: Your blizzard. Yeah, I was going to say. All right. Well, what can we play for you?
0: I would like to hear Locomotion.
1: Oh, fantastic choice. All right.

Easy 99.1, back of the Daisy Cafe, 2 hour edition today. And I had to say hello to Dina. She's over in Dorchester. She texted me. She said, I went to the Donna Summer disco party in Boston and it was fantastic. She did not roller skate, however. She said, I did not want to hurt myself. I can relate. I understand. Here's your Donna Summer. Don't hurt yourself.

0: EZ99.1, back at the Daisy Cafe, Friday edition, 2 hours. Party songs get us going for this final weekend of summertime for 2026. Into the Labor Day weekend we go, and let's see. Linda's always listening in Hull. We love that. Thank you very much. That's a fantastic place, by the way, Hull. I love it out there. And let's see. She picked one out. She said, it's not a party until you shake your groove thing. Boy, I couldn't agree more, Linda. So start stretching out. We're going to shake our groove thing next. First, we're going to get a look at that weekend forecast. My friend Terry standing by from the Weather Channel and looking pretty good. Anything you've got going on, you should be okay. A little chilly for the beach, but throw the hoodie on and you'll be good to go, Linda, if you're going to stroll along Nantasket Beach. You might want to do that. All right, we'll check it out with Terry. More of your songs coming up next. 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
0: All right, here we are into the final weekend of summertime. It's hard to believe that, right? Labor Day weekend. Hey, it's Rob Hogan. What are you going to do? Have some family fun. 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Yes, please. 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
1: It is the perfect weekend to get out there and soak up some sunshine, enjoy these last few days of summer. The clouds have been thick this morning, but we're on our way to a sunny day, a warmer day, 80 this afternoon. Some cooler weather arrives tomorrow, still sunny and dry, 70, and then 68 the high Sunday. I'm meteorologist Terry Smith from the Weather Channel.
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1: Hey, how you doing, brother?
0: Pretty good, how are you?
1: Happy Friday. Did anyone request Jay Giles' house party yet?
0: Nobody did, except you.
1: All right, man, turn it up.

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0: Easy that end point one. It's never a party until Southside Johnny shows up. Thank you very much. Off that Reader's Hardwood Supply text line for Lance over in Franklin. And what are we doing? How about we do this back over to the telephone? Easy 99.1. Hi.
1: Hi, Rob.
0: Hello.
1: How are you?
0: Fantastic. How are you?
1: All right. Oh, I am so lucky I got through. I'm a transit driver, and I'm over here in Taunton, and I'm just getting ready to take off. I tried to call earlier,
0: yeah,
1: but I couldn't get through.
0: Okay.
1: So anyways, party songs, is that it?
0: That's what it is.
1: How about Everybody Dance?
0: Everybody Dance. All right.
1: Yeah.
0: Super. Cool? Thank you so much.
1: All right, Rob. Thank you for all you do, and I'll enjoy the show.
0: All right. Have a great weekend, okay?
1: All right. You too. Thank
0: Bye-bye.
1: You.

89.1, back at the Easy Cafe, Friday, 2 hours, and party songs get us into this Labor Day weekend. Off that Reader's Hardwood Supply text line, let's see, Sandy's down in Johnston, Rhode Island, and she's picked one out here. Said it reminds me of dancing at Caesars near Scarborough Beach in the 80s. Did your friends call it Cheesers like mine did? It's, yeah. Those walls could talk. My goodness. All right, here you go. Get your dancing on, Sandy.

0: Easy 99.1, 1256. That's hour number one of our voyage here in the back of the day. Easy Cafe party songs get us into this long holiday weekend. Let's see off that Reader's Hardwood Supply text line. A whole ton of folks looking for something from this artist, and it certainly wouldn't be Labor Day without it. So we will come back with that and more of your requests. Hour number two starts next.
1: This week on The Lost 45, celebrate Sir Barry Gibb's 80th birthday. 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
1: Celebrate Barry Gibb's 80th birthday this week on The Lost 45. 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
1: This one will be one of a kind. 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
0: Oh, both outstanding choices. 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
0: All right, I just might.

CZ99.1, back at AZ Cafe. 2 hours, party songs get us into this long holiday weekend. And a whole ton of folks on that Reader's Hardwood Supply text line ready for some dancing.

0: Easy 99.1, 124. It's Rob Hogan dancing into the Labor Day weekend with you. Party songs to get you going. And, my friend Kevin Cronin, he'll have another chance to put your song on the radio later this afternoon. Weekend workout brought to you by Reader's Hardwood Supply. That starts up at 5 o'clock. I mean, we still have a little ways to go here. So we'll come back. We'll take a look at that weekend forecast from Terry. Looks pretty nice for anything you got going on. And more of your songs. Final half hour coming up.
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6: It is the perfect weekend to get out there and soak up some sunshine, enjoy these last few days of summer. The clouds have been thick this morning, but we're on our way to a sunny day, a warmer day. 80 this afternoon. Some cooler weather arrives tomorrow. Still sunny and dry, 70, and then 68 the high Sunday. I'm meteorologist Terry Smith from the Weather Channel.
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0: Isn't that Ann Paul? Hello.
1: Hey, favorite DJ, it's Kelly.
0: Oh, my goodness, did school not start yet?
1: No, it did start. We had school on Wednesday and Thursday, but I have today off and Monday.
0: Oh, my goodness. You must have exhausted yourself already, and you already need another day off.
1: Yeah.
0: I understand.
1: It's so strange they did that. DJ, you know it's DJ's choice as always.
0: Mm-hmm.
1: Celebration by Kool and the Gang or Party in the USA?
0: All right. Both great choices. I will get to it. Any plans for the weekend?
1: Oh, I have no clue. My husband and I will do stuff. I just don't know, but we'll do some stuff.
0: All right. Well,
1: maybe I'll actually sit in the pool before we close it up.
0: I hope so. All right. Well, enjoy yourself and good luck once you head back to the classroom, okay?
1: It'll be Tuesday, so you might hear from me Monday.
0: I love it. Thank you.

Izzy 99.1, back at the Izzy Cafe. 2 hours, party songs get you into this holiday weekend. And back over to the Reader's Hardwood Supply text line. Got the crew over in Truro, all the way down there at Fuller's Package Store. I had to go way down in the basement to dust this one off for you people. I bet you're really busy down there, so here you go.

0: 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Hi.
1: Good afternoon, Rob. How are you? Happy Friday.
0: And to you, sir.
1: Doing good. Doing good. Sunglasses on, windows open. It's beautiful driving around.
0: You got that right. I hope you're headed home to start the weekend.
1: Yes. Nothing really planned. I'm getting ready to move, so I slowly have to start to pack. Unfortunately, but it's a good time of the year. It's not winter time to do that. So that's
0: yes,
1: good.
0: I would agree. Good luck with that.
1: Thank you.
0: All right.
1: I have one for you. I think it's a party song, I would consider it. How about Flowride by Forecast?

0: 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Hi.
1: Hi, how are you?
0: Fantastic. How are you?
1: Good. Hey, I didn't hear much Motown. I love your show.
0: Yep.
1: This is Bill from the South Shore.
0: Okay.
1: Is there any way you could play Have a Melvin and the Blue Tones, The Love I Lost?
0: I think I should.

0: 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Hi.
1: Hello, Rob.
0: Hello, Tab.
1: Well, we have another great warm day today.
0: Yeah, we sure do. It's a little beachy out there.
1: It is.
0: I know. I wish I was there.
1: Earlier, it was 66, and now it's 78.
0: It's very nice. I know.
1: Very nice.
0: I'm loving it. I got my beach wear back out for today.
1: Good.
0: I don't know if it's the last day, but we'll find out.
1: Yeah, and I'm wearing my shorts today, so I'm
0: very nice.
1: This isn't the last day.
0: Yeah. All right. Well, hopefully we got a few more in us, but wrapping up the unofficial end of the summertime, we got party songs. What do you got?
1: From 1978 by Gonzalez.
0: Mm.
1: Haven't Stopped Dancing Yet.
0: Oh, we're not gonna.

0: Kissing that 89.1, 156. It's Rob Hogan. This one's always like a sprint. That'll do it. 2 hours as party songs get you going into the weekend. Of course, another chance to put your song on the radio happens just a few hours from right now. 5 o'clock weekend workout brought to you by Reader's Hardwood Supply. Kevin Cronin will be waiting for you. You ready?
1: Yeah. I think so.
0: Big weekend coming up. You got some plans?
1: No plans.
0: No?
1: No plans.
0: You going to find some wine?
1: Yeah, I'll do that. Sure.
0: I kind of figured that was coming. All right. Yeah. One more time this afternoon between 2 and 6. Itchy finger over here. Yeah.
1: Final time.
0: He's like it. He's so forlorn by this. He's just got its look. That C Street fast, fairy horn, you got to listen for it. You can't miss the big honking thing. And it's going to happen pretty soon. You can hop aboard the C Street, go off to the Vineyard, Nantucket, get your gift card from Copeland Street Auto Body in Quincy, too. And that will be a nice little fall getaway for you. So stick around for that. Not so easy, impossible question. Coming your way about 3:20. 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

0: He's 99.1 Labor Day weekend upon us, and so is the busiest travel time of the year, one of the busiest travel times of the year. Millions of Americans are expected to take to the roads, pastor airports, or set sail on cruises as they make the most of the final holiday weekend of the summer, according to a new report from AAA. Mild temperatures and a little extra daylight are inspiring travelers to spend more time outdoors. Popular trips include Alaska cruises, river cruises, visits to national parks, and sightseeing tours across Europe. But here at home, AAA has identified the top domestic travel destinations this weekend. Seattle, Washington, top of the list, followed by Orlando, Florida. And number three, Boston, Massachusetts. People flock into Boston and to the Northeast up here to enjoy the Labor Day weekend. Denver, Colorado, and New York. New York coming in at 4 and 5. So whatever your plans are, enjoy your weekend. Looks like a pretty good weekend, too. Check out that forecast coming up. More feel-good favorites, EZ99.1.
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14: Around a northwestern flow, we are going to keep things on the cooler side of average. Now, we saw upper 70s today, partly cloudy tonight, overnight low falls back to 63. Those temperatures both on the warm side. But how about Saturday? Mostly sunny, only going up to 69 degrees. By Saturday night, maybe some stray showers late night, mostly cloudy, low 58. Sunday, mostly sunny, up to 67, and then we'll climb back up to the low 70s Labor Day Monday with lots of sunshine. I'm Jeff Eno at the Weather Channel.
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0: 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Forecast check from the Weather Channel coming up in just a couple of minutes. Right now, time for the not-so-easy impossible question. 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That'll be yours if you can answer today's question. Here it is. When buying something, many people admit they do this before going to a store. What is it? 508-746-9991. 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
7: Couple of days coming this weekend in the upper 60s for the afternoon high, as those winds will be coming out of the north-northeast. A little breezy at times. Now for tonight, partly cloudy, overnight low 63. Saturday, mostly sunny, headed up to 69 degrees. Saturday night, late, maybe a stray shower, mostly cloudy, low 58. Sunday, mostly sunny, back up to 67 for the high. And then we cross over into the low 70s for Labor Day Monday with sunshine. And then we'll stay in the low 70s, it looks like, through midweek. Jeff Eno at the Weather Channel.
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0: Easy 99.1, not too easy, impossible question out there. Here it is. When buying something, many people admit they do this before going to a store. What is it? What do you think?
1: Make a shopping list?
0: Shopping list. No, not a shopping list. Thank you.
1: Thanks.
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0: Check the prices online. No, that's not it. Good guess.
2: All right, thanks, Kevin.
0: Thank you.
1: Hi, it's researching the product before they go to the store.
0: Researching the product. Good guess. No, not research.
1: Okay, thank you. I think it's read reviews.
0: Reading reviews. Good guess, but no, not reviews.
1: Thank you. Okay.
0: Still looking for the answer. Here it is. When buying something, many people admit they do this before going to a store. What is it? It's not so easy, impossible question.

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1: Check your appearance? 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
1: Not Google the value. 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
3: Is it going to another store to compare prices?
1: Another store? No, not another store.
3: All right, thank you. But
4: is it ordered on Amazon?
1: Amazon is right. You got it.
4: Oh, great.
1: That is the right answer. Yes. When buying something, many people admit they do this before going to a store. It's going on Amazon and maybe find it there and avoid the store altogether.
4: Yeah, and it gets to the house quicker.
1: Yes, it does. Who's this?
4: This is Laurie.
1: Laurie, where are you calling from?
4: I'm in Westport right now, but I live in New Bedford.
1: All right, Laurie. Gift card to Sea Stones and Wareham for that right answer today.
4: Okay, thank you.
1: And thanks for playing the Not So Easy Impossible Question.
4: Have a great weekend.

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Easy 99.1, couple minutes past 4 o'clock. It's Kevin Cronin. One more hour to go before the weekend, a long weekend. And one more hour to go before the weekend workout at 5 o'clock.

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0: Easy 99.1. Whether you're an aisle person, a window person, or someone who's resigned themselves to the middle, your preferred perch on an airplane says something about your priorities, your stress levels, and in some cases, your inseam. Here's what flight attendants have picked up on. Sydney A, a flight attendant who has worked for more than 20 years for all four major U.S. carriers, says the patterns are consistent enough that she could often guess just from a quick scan of who's boarding. The aisle seat, aisle sitters tend to be people who value efficiency and access over coziness. The window seat, if you're a window person, congratulations. Probably either a napper, a flying enthusiast, or both. For people who like to sleep, they do like the window seat, Sydney says, since there's a wall to lean on and no one climbing over you mid-doze. Now the middle seat. Nobody dreams of the middle seat, and flight attendants confirm it. This usually is the seat of last resort rather than a personality statement. But how a middle seat gets filled can say plenty about the people around it. Sydney has noticed that one particular sweet pattern with couples. A male will offer his wife the aisle seat or the window seat to be nice. She says, I see that a lot. She adds that the younger couples almost always booked seats together, even knowing that one must sit in that middle seat. I think I'm an aisle seat person myself. I'll take the window second, and I'll take the middle if I have to. But that's an interesting take on personality types and those seating arrangements on the airplane. 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Everything's down today. Down 271 points to 53,414.25. NASDAQ down 77 to 26,506.99. And the S&P 500 down 29 to 7,718.60. 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
1: 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The expressway has heavy pockets of traffic on either side between the Braintree Split and the O'Neill Tunnel, with a disabled vehicle blocking the left lane on the northbound side at Furnace Brook Parkway. I-93 northbound has minor delays between Route 95 and Route 24. I-93 southbound slows between the Split and Route 24. Route 3 southbound is slow going between the Split and Derby Street, with a disabled vehicle blocking the left lane at Route 3A, contributing to more traffic as you make your way to Long Pond Road. Route 24 southbound, there's a crash in the median at Route 139. Don't miss out on Labor Day savings here at Lowe's. 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With Easy 99.1 traffic, I'm Lexi Mack, and I've got your back.
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7: Around a northwestern flow, we are going to keep things on the cooler side of average now. We saw upper 70s today. Partly cloudy tonight. Overnight low falls back to 63. Those temperatures both on the warm side. How about Saturday? Mostly sunny, only going up to 69 degrees. By Saturday night, maybe some stray showers late night. Mostly cloudy, low 58. Sunday, mostly sunny, up to 67. And then we'll climb back up to the low 70s Labor Day Monday with lots of sunshine. I'm Jeff Hino at the Weather Channel.
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0: EZ99.1, we heard that fast ferry horn. I pushed the button one final time of the season. They're going to dismantle it any moment. But you heard it, and that means we need to get our 10th caller aboard the fast the Sea Streak Fast Ferry. EZ99.1, hello.
1: Hey, did I win?
0: Did you win? Who's this?
1: Mike.
0: Mike, where are you calling me from?
1: I'm calling from Framingham.
0: You won.
1: No way.
0: Yes, congratulations. You are my 10th caller.
1: Oh, I didn't even know. Jesus, I dialed.
0: You got through at the right time. Pair of passes aboard the Sea Streak Fast Ferry to Martha's Vineyard, Nantucket, and a $25 Visa gift card courtesy of Copeland Street Auto Body in Quincy. Where do you want to go?
1: Sure, I'll do Nantucket fine.
0: Nantucket it is. Well, congratulations, and enjoy that trip.
1: Thank you.

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It is the weekend workout to start the Labor Day weekend. Long three-day weekend. And what would you like to hear to get it started? 508-746-9991. 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

0: Easy 99.1. It's Kevin Cronin, just a few minutes away from 5 o'clock, and the Labor Day weekend is finally here. 3 days, long weekend coming up, and we got the weekend workout to start it off next. But before we get to that, we got this. It is strange and interesting facts. The fastest muscle in the human body is the one that controls blinking. The first crossword puzzle was published in 1913 in the New York World newspaper. Salt water boils at a higher temperature than fresh water. And the first credit card was made of cardboard. 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The show is at Plymouth Memorial Hall, your home for live entertainment on the South Shore. 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
1: 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The expressway has pockets of traffic on either side between the split and the O'Neill Tunnel. I-93 northbound has minor delays between Route 95 and Route 24. I-93 southbound slows between the split and Route 24. Route 3 southbound is slow going between the split and Derby Street, then again between Route 139 and Route 3A. Route 495 northbound drags between Route 140 and I-95. Route 495 southbound is sluggish between Route 1 and I-95, then again from Route 138 to Route 44. Still sleeping on that old bed? 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

0: 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Underway with the weekend workout for Jay and Stoughton. 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
0: Not at all.
1: All right. How about Footloose?
0: I think that's a great song to get the weekend started.
1: All right. Great.
0: You're not driving, are you?
1: No, I don't drive.
0: No, I didn't.
1: I gave that up a long time ago.
0: Got it.
1: All right. I hope you have a great weekend.
0: You too. Thanks.
1: Okay. Bye-bye.
0: Bye-bye.

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1: Hey, Kevin, Jeff in Edgartown.
2: Hey, Jeff, how you doing?
1: I just noticed your C streak went in the final one of the season there. Picked the other island that shall go unnamed.
2: They did.
1: Arch rivals with the Vineyard Regional High School Vineyarders.
2: Yes, the Vineyarders and the Whalers. Yes.
1: Anyway, I got one for the weekend workout that I have not heard in ages. I don't know if you have this. It was a top 10 hit back, I think, in like 75 from the Isley Brothers, Fight the Power.
2: Of course, we got a great song.
1: I'll take it. See ya.
2: All right, see ya.

0: 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It's a weekend workout. 508-746-9991. You're next. Hello.
1: Hi. I have a request, please.
0: Okay. What do you got?
1: I would like to hear Pink, Get This Party Started.
0: Yeah, I think that would be a good choice to get the weekend started and start partying right now. Why not?
1: Okay. Sounds great.
0: All right. You have a great weekend.
1: Thank you. You too.
0: Thanks.

0: 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What can I play for you?
1: Hi. How about Party Train by the Gap Band?
0: Party Train by the Gap Band. Sure. Who's this?
1: Susan.
0: Where are you calling from?
1: Franklin.
0: All right, Susan. Have a great weekend.
1: Thank you. You too.
0: Thank you. Bye-bye.

0: Easy 99.1. It is the Weekend Workout, 508-746-9991. Thank you so far for the great suggestions. And you still got time to get yours in before 6 o'clock. We're underway here in the Labor Day weekend, and we have more requests coming up right now. Time for Funnies at 5. It's Mitch Hedberg talking about superstitions.
1: My hotel doesn't have a 13th floor because of superstition. But come on, man. People on the 14th floor, you know what floor you're really on. What room are you in? 1401. No, you're not. Jump out the window. You will die earlier. Because 13 is an unlucky number, right? Well, then so should the letter B be, because B looks like a scrunched together 13. Hello, what is your name? Bob. Get the f*** away. If 13 is unlucky, then 12 and 14 are guilty by association. I saw you 12. You were hanging out with 13. No, I wasn't. I was with 11. You talked to 14 about that shit. What you got to say, 14? Me divided by 2 equals 7? All right, I was with 13.
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2: 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There's heavy pockets of traffic on either side of the expressway between the Braintree Split and the O'Neill Tunnel, with a disabled vehicle blocking the right lane on the expressway northbound at the on-ramp from Neponset Circle. 93 northbound has minor delays between Route 95 and Route 24. I-93 southbound slows between the Split and Route 24. Route 3 southbound is slow going between the Split and Derby Street, then again between Route 139 and Route 3A Main Street. Route 495 northbound drags between Route 140 and I-95. 495 southbound is sluggish between Route 1 and I-95. 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
5: Couple of days coming this weekend in the upper 60s for the afternoon high, as those winds will be coming out of the north-northeast. A little breezy at times. Now for tonight, partly cloudy, overnight low 63. Saturday, mostly sunny, headed up to 69 degrees. Saturday night, late, maybe a stray shower, mostly cloudy, low 58. Sunday, mostly sunny, back up to 67 for the high. And then we cross over into the low 70s for Labor Day Monday with sunshine. And then we'll stay in the low 70s, it looks like, through midweek. Jeff Eno at the Weather Channel.
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0: 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We got the beat there. The Go-Go's, Carla and Braintree off the Reader's Hardwood Supply text line. Thank you for checking in. 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And you are next. 508-746-9991. Weekend workout. Hello.
1: Hey, I was wondering if you might play something for me by Tavares.
0: I can, sure.
1: More Than a Woman?
0: More Than a Woman. Good choice.
1: Oh, thanks a million.
0: Hey, you're welcome. Have a great weekend.
1: You too.
0: Thank you.

0: Easy 99.1 weekend workout. You are next to make a request. Hi.
1: Yes, hi, Kevin. How you doing?
2: Good. How you doing?
1: Good. It's Greg. I was just wondering if you could play Mr. Terry.
2: Yes, I can.
1: That'd be awesome. And you have a great long weekend, too, Kevin.
2: You too, Greg. Thanks.
1: Thank you. Take care.
2: All right. Bye-bye. You too. Bye-bye.

0: 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Hello.
1: Hey, Kevin, it's Chris down the Cape. How are you, buddy?
2: Hey, good, Chris. How you doing?
1: Happy Labor Day. Just got done refereeing a scrimmage football game over here in Wareham. What a game.
2: Ah, yes, that time of year. Good to hear. Glad football's back.
1: Yeah, it's good scrimmage, but today is Friday, and I want to hear Johnny Kemp. I just got paid.
2: Absolutely. Let's do it.
1: Have a great weekend, Kevin. Take care, buddy.
2: You too, Chris. Thanks.

0: by Christopher Cross.
1: Christopher Cross, yes, I would love to play that for you.
0: Oh, that would make my day. I would greatly appreciate it. Thank you so very much.
1: You're welcome, and you have a great long weekend.
0: Thank you, you too.
1: Thanks.
0: All righty, bye-bye now.
1: Bye.

0: 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Time for one more, and that's you, Easy 99.1. Hi.
1: Well, good afternoon, Kevin. How are you?
0: Good afternoon. Good. How are you?
1: I'm very well, thank you. I was wondering if I could request a song.
0: You can.
1: I would love to hear Ride Like the Wind.

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1: 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The expressway northbound is stop and go between the Braintree Split and the gas tank. The expressway southbound, you're on the brakes between Bryan Ave and the Braintree Split. I-93 slows on either side as you approach Route 24. Route 3 southbound slows between the Braintree Split and Route 18, then again between Route 139 and Long Pond Road. Route 495 southbound is sluggish between Route 24 and Route 44. There's a crash in the breakdown lane of Route 24 southbound at I-495 and slow traffic between I-93 and the Horse Bridge. Some people just know there's a better way to do things, like bundling your home and auto insurance with Allstate. 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With Easy 99.1 traffic, I'm Lexi Mack, and I've got your back.
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It's Kevin Cronin, officially the weekend, officially the Labor Day weekend 2026. 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

0: Easy 99.1. Well, grill big or grill home. Labor Day weekend, the unofficial end of the summertime, and a great time to celebrate firing up the grill. I'll be doing that this weekend a few times. According to a new survey, here's a rundown of some of the unusual things people in different states enjoy cooking over open flame. How about Alaska? A good old moose burger for your Labor Day weekend. Colorado, Rocky Mountain oysters. You know what those are. Florida, Louisiana, alligator. I've had alligator before. I had fried alligator about 10 years ago in Miami, and it was not bad. Of course, Maine and Massachusetts might be throwing a lobster on the grill. Maryland, I lived there for about 5 years, and of course, throwing crab. Elk in Montana. Clams in Rhode Island, yeah, sure. Throw on the quahogs on the grill in Rhode Island. South Dakota, pheasant. And Wyoming, how about some bison? Or maybe just a hamburger and a hot dog. Whatever your choice is, hope your grilling is good for your Labor Day weekend. Another check on traffic.
1: 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The expressway is stop and go as you make your way north between the split and the gas tank, then again between South Station and the O'Neill Tunnel. The expressway southbound has heavy traffic between Bryan Ave and the split. Route 24 southbound is sluggish between I-93 and the Horse Bridge, and there's a crash in the breakdown lane at I-495. Traffic slows on either side of 93 as you make your way to Route 24, and Route 3 southbound slows between Route 139 and Long Pond Road. 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With Easy 99.1 traffic, I'm Lexi Mack and I've got your back.
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6: Around a northwestern flow, we are going to keep things on the cooler side of average. Now, we saw upper 70s today. Partly cloudy tonight. Overnight low falls back to 63. Those temperatures both on the warm side. But how about Saturday? Mostly sunny, only going up to 69 degrees. By Saturday night, maybe some stray showers late night. Mostly cloudy, low 58. Sunday, mostly sunny, up to 67. And then we'll climb back up to the low 70s Labor Day Monday with lots of sunshine. I'm Jeff Hino at the Weather Channel.
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KC99.1, where we have Casey Kasem's American Top 40, the 70s edition tomorrow morning at 6 o'clock, and the 80s edition every Sunday at 8 o'clock. Just as they aired back in the day, you'll hear them coming up this weekend. 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

0: Easy 99.1, it's Kevin Cronin. That will do it for me on this Friday night into Labor Day weekend. I will talk to you again tomorrow morning at 9 o'clock for a 70s and 80s weekend. We'll talk then. Coming up next, the Decade Show, 70s at 7, 80s at 8, and the 90s at 9. You enjoy your night. Make it a good one. One final check of traffic.
1: 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The expressway northbound has stubborn traffic between the Braintree Split and the gas tank. The expressway southbound, you're on the brakes between Bryan Ave and the Braintree Split. 93 southbound slows between the Split and Route 24. Route 3 southbound is sluggish between Route 139 and Long Pond Road. Route 495 southbound slows between Route 24 and Route 44. And Route 24 southbound has a tap the brakes between I-93 and the Horse Bridge. 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
1: Breaker 19, this here's a rubber duck. You got a copy on me, Big Ben? Come on. Yeah, 10-4, Big Ben, for sure, for sure. By golly, it's clean, clear to Flagtown. Come on. Yeah, it's a big 10-4 there, Big Ben. Yeah, we definitely got the front door, good buddy. Mercy sakes alive, looks like we got us a convoy.
2: It was the dark of the moon on the 6th of June in a Kenworth hauling logs. Cab over Pete with a reefer on and a Jimmy hauling hogs. We is heading for Bear on I-10 about a mile out of Shaky Town. I says, Pigpen, this here's a rubber duck and I'm about to put the hammer

0: in for about 5 miles or so. 10 Roger, them folks is getting intense up here.
1: By the time we got into Tulsa Town, we had 85 trucks in all. But they's a roadblock up on the Cloverleaf, and them bears is wall to wall. Yeah, them Smokies as thick as bugs on a bumper. 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I says, calling all trucks, this here is the duck. We about to

0: negatory pick, then you're still too close. Yeah, them hawks are starting to close up my sinuses. Mercy sakes, you better back off another 10.
1: Well, we rolled up Interstate 44 like a rocket sled on rails. We tore up all of our swindle sheets and left them setting on the scales. By the time we hit that shy town, them bears was getting smart. They'd brought up some reinforcements from the Illinois National Guard. There's armored cars and tanks and jeeps and rigs of every size. Yeah, them chicken coops was full of bears and choppers filled the skies. Well, we shot the line, we went for broke with 1,000 screaming trucks and 11 long-haired friends of Jesus in a chartreuse microbus.
0: Rubber duck to Sodbuster. Come on there, you have 10-4 Sodbuster. Listen, you want to put that microbus in behind that suicide jockey? Yeah, he's hauling dynamite. He needs all the help he can get.
1: Well, we laid a strip for the Jersey Shore, prepared to cross the line. I could see the bridge was lined with bears, but it didn't have a doggone dime. I says, Pigpen, this here's a rubber duck. We just ain't going to pay.

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9: 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We know. 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So bring us your hip, your wrist, your knee, your elbow. Just bring it, because we'll do everything in our power to free you of pain. We are where healing begins. We are South Coast Health Orthopedics.
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0: 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Here we go into the 80s at 8. From Jessie's Girl to the Material Girl. 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